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But if you leave me, I will surely die.

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1: 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But wait a minute, isn't this?
0: Yeah, yes it is.
1: But I thought the old lady dropped it into the ocean in the air.
0: Well, baby, I went down and got it for you.

0: Mountains, mountains, mountains, mountains.
1: 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Einfach gute Musik.

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And I know it might sound stupid, but for me, yeah, I just gotta keep believing, and I've heard